Jordan Davis, bar none. Tyler Reese with Josh Ross. Dierks Bentley on the way after John Party. Your California Cowboys got the stanky leg out. You gotta have one of those to dance into this one. The boots are off. Mr. Party.

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0: Young, Kane Brown, the famous friends there. It's Al Reese here, and Chris Young opening up his own bar in Nashville. It's called, well, it's the title of the song you just heard. Famous Friends. Come and knock on my door. No, what's the Cheers theme song? That was Three's Company. Cheers. Something like that. Anyway, that's why they pay me the big bucks. Hardy, Jordan Davis, Lady Wilson. All the way next.
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0: We know that country music leads to hootin'. Woo! And we know that hootin' leads to hollering. Yeah! 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

0: We'd like to share our favorite recipe for a good time. 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

0: 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It is a great show. Jason Aldean, Alabama. Ella Langley's Choosing Texas. Out in the big old Dandelion Tour now as well.
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0: 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But first, the one, the only, Ella Langley's Choosing Texas.

A John Deere sitting on a hillside with a small bird perched on a stack. 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

0: Jason Aldean there, Tyler Reese here with Katie Country and the Utter family of dealerships. 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

0: Rosendale chilling it. Graduation season. Congrats to any 2026 graduates in all lines of schooling there. Technical school, high school. Hey, if you graduated kindergarten, good for you. How about that? Just getting started. A lot of graduations, that is for sure. And then Mother's Day weekend was this past weekend. All the mothers, I hope you had a wonderful weekend. You guys took care of Mama Bear. A lot of weddings now. We're entering wedding season. Low Cash, Luke Combs, Ty Myers on the way.
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0: Chris Jansen, me and a beer here. Yes, I want to be that guy at the baseball game. 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I have a feeling that's one of those jobs that Katy
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That's what country sounds like. 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

Davis, Turn This Truck Around, Tyler Reese with Rodney Atkins, and Parmalee's Cowgirl after Garth Brooks. 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

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That's what country sounds like. 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

0: 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So they just had the finals of American Idol on Monday night. Did you watch? I have to admit, I didn't see any of it.
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Memorial Day on the way. A lot of people are going to be out there traveling. AAA says 45 million Americans will travel at least 50 miles from home, and they expect a lot of people on the roads.

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Well, hello there and good morning. How are you? It's me, Shannon, getting you ready for your Wednesday with Max McNown, a better me for you.

So just for the record, we're not country-ish. We're country all the way. Yeah! Playing one great song after another. 93.1, Katy Country and KatyCountry.com.

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0: Morgan McCullum, Burn It Down. 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

A John Deere sitting on a hillside with a small bird perched on the stack. That's what country sounds like. 93.1 KMKT, Texoma's Katy Country.

out with you. And you know, Katie Country is teaming up with the Utter Family of Dealerships, and we want to send you on a flyaway to see Country's two biggest stars going right now. All the details coming up here in 7 minutes. But you know, I think this new Kenny Chesney song could be the country song of this coming summer. It's Carry On.

emergency adequately, thanking the men and women who selflessly run to danger to save others. 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

KD Country are teaming up with the Utter family of dealerships to potentially send you and your plus one to Philadelphia, y'all, on August 1st. And this is going to be a ginormous show because we got Morgan Wallen and Ella Langley performing together. And I'm sure they're going to be singing the song you just heard, I Can't Love You Anymore, at this show. But the way for you to get entered for this flyaway is we got three keywords each weekday, 8 a.m., noon, and 5 p.m., Monday through Friday, all the way until May 29th. And you text those keywords to 844-833-8221. I know I said it fast, but that number is up on the website for you and also along with that keyword. And the winner gets a pair of tickets plus hotel stay and travel accommodations for two people. And the more keywords you text in, the better your chances are at winning. A big kudos and thank you to the Utter family of dealerships, Bob and Blake, for helping.

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and hops make beer. 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And we, along with a little help from Nashville, make great country music. All we need now is you and yours. Here, enjoy another great country song. 93.1 Katy Country and katycountry.com.

0: I guess I need to update my cell phone because Apple is telling iPhone and iPad users to update to its latest operating systems to keep their devices safe. Now, the company said the new iOS 26.5 and iPadOS 26.5 address a lengthy list of security flaws, and Apple said it's also introducing support for end-to-end encrypted RCS messaging at the beta level. I don't even know what any of that, I can't comprehend what I just read and told you. Like, what does that mean? Experts said, got a simple mind. Experts said hackers are using artificial intelligence to find new ways to attack phones and tablets. And, you know, I'm kind of like telling the hacker, like, go ahead, try to get into my phone. Like, you know, my cell phone password's pretty simple to figure out. I don't really have anything on it. I mean, the only thing, like, if somebody gets into my phone, they're going to go, man, you don't have any iPhone storage here.
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0: Well, I had some fun yesterday. I went to KXII TV and I demanded to talk to Brian Briggs and Brady Blackstock, and they were like, well, it's the afternoon and they work in the mornings. And I was like, oh, okay. But no, we had a lot of fun yesterday. I got to catch up with Chief Meteorologist Steve Lenore, but I was on their Talk of the Town talking about the Texoma Back the Badge Foundation and the event going on Friday, the golf tournament, the 10th annual Wheeler and Cassiano's Back the Badge Memorial Golf Tournament. And you could still help out and support local law enforcement and their immediate families in Texoma. We have a way for you to win some limited edition guns, or pew-pews, as I'm calling them, at TexomaBackTheBadge.com. But it was pretty funny because I kept asking, you know, Caroline Fletcher, you know, I was like, hey, can I use some of your powder, makeup bag powder? You got any powder in there to help me out with the bald head? And she was like, you know, let me see. And I'm like, no, it's just a joke.
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at Grantham, and I was reading this morning that research shows that a spider can hear what you're doing from over 10 feet away. So I guess you might want to step into the other room to fire up that flamethrower.

0: congratulations are in order once again to our Katy Country Teacher of the Year, Jonna Smith from Whitesboro ISD, y'all. Home of them Bearcats. And I actually went to a high school over at Kalispell with her oldest son, Dylan. But yeah, congratulations to her. She's a phenomenal teacher. And all of our teachers of the month from, you know, however long I've been here at Katy Country have been spectacular. But a big thank you to Pediatric Dentistry of Sherman and the Utter Family Dealerships for being our Teacher of the Year sponsors once again this year. And like I said, congratulations to Jonna Smith from Whitesboro ISD. And if y'all are from Whitesboro, you know, you've been there for a while, I wish they would bring back Clinton's grocery store. I love that little grocery store. It should come back.
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0: 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In the event of an emergency, this system would bring you important information. 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

0: Well, coming up here in just a moment at 8 o'clock, we have another keyword for you as you can text in and win a flyaway to see Morgan Wallen with Ella Langley, courtesy of KD Country and the Utter family of dealerships. 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But the winner gets a pair of tickets plus hotel stay and travel accommodations for two people. So if I was you, I would mark your calendars, like put it in your phone, set your alarms, and don't miss your chance to see Morgan Wallen and Ella Langley in Philadelphia on August 1st. And the more keywords you enter, the better your chances are at winning. 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

0: Congratulations are in order to a couple of local athletes here in Texoma. Van Alstine High School athlete Zoe Henderson signed to compete in track and field at Colorado State University. And, you know, Zoe Henderson has competed for the Panthers during her high school career. And going to Colorado, my wife would be jealous about that one. And then we got Tom Bean High School baseball players Donnie Hooten and Cash Linder signed letters of intent to play at Murray State College, home of the Aggies. And yeah, the two Tomcats will be teammates at Murray State. So congratulations to all of our Texoma athletes that are now going to be playing at the collegiate level.
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Straight at 8, courtesy of Interstate Batteries at Texoma and Texoma Harley-Davidson. It's Zach Grantham here, and some kids were asked what they've learned so far from life, and these answers from the internet are hilarious. I got those coming up for you here in 6 minutes.

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0: So I read some funny responses on the internet when kids were asked what they've learned from life so far. This one kid, 8-year-old kid named Michael, Jell-O is slimy when you put it down your shirt. Yeah, I imagine so. Carla, age 5, said, being a grown-up is complicated. I'm just going to skip it. Yeah, just like being an adult now, you're just like, man, I wish I was a kid again. I didn't have any responsibilities. Billy, age 7, said, when it's hot outside, my shoes stink. Keisha, age 9, said, popcorn doesn't cook in a toaster. Oh, it doesn't? I thought it did. And then Amanda, age 7, says, it's okay to eat with your hands, but only in front of the babysitter. I don't know what that means, but apparently mom and dad are just like, nope, you can't eat that whole chicken breast with your hand. You got to use a fork or a spork. Spork is kind of fun to say.
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0: Text to win a fly away courtesy of Katie Country and the Utter Family of Dealerships to see that guy, Morgan Wallen, along with Ella Langley this summer in Philadelphia on August 1st. It'll be you and your plus one on the trip to see them. 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So we're going to have three keywords each weekday all the way through Friday, May 29th. And the keywords are going to air at 8 a.m., noon, and 5 p.m. And then you text those keywords to us, and there will be a phone number with that keyword announcement. 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And remember, the more keywords you text in, the better your chances are. 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And once again, a big thank you to the Utter Family of Dealerships.
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0: Yesterday, I was on Talk of the Town over with our media partner at Channel 12 and talked to Caroline Fletcher, talking about the Texoma Back the Badge of Foundation. And, you know, we have our tournament coming up on Friday at Tanglewood Golf Course in Pottsboro. And you could still help out officers, local officers, and their immediate families. We are giving away three pew-pews or three guns. And what you can do is you can find out how you can win those by going to TexomaBackTheBadge.com. But, you know, it was in the afternoon, so you had Steve Lenore was there. I got to catch up with him. You know, when I did afternoons at KD Country many, many years ago, about 11 years ago, he would come on my show, and we did the Steve Lenore Song of the Day, and it was absolutely fantastic. And then Caroline Fletcher, of course, she interviewed me, and we were talking about, like, hair and makeup and eyebrows and all that, and she was telling me, because I was telling her I was struggling with growing my mustache. Like, I looked like a catfish out of Lake Texoma. She told me I need to take some, like, eyeliner and just fill it in, you know? It's like the, I look like the Lorax if I try to, like, fully grow out my mustache. So it grows well on the sides, but not in the middle. But she told me I could put some eyeliner there to kind of help look, make it look fuller. I don't think my wife would like if I used eyeliner on my mustache.
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is inadequate when thanking the men and women who selflessly run to danger to save others. 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

It's 9:35. Hey, it's Zach Grantham here at 93.1 KD Country. I hope you're having a great Wednesday morning. So I got this up on the KD Country Facebook page. I am asking you the question today. We're talking about scary movies here. The movie that traumatized you the most as a child was, and then you can put your answer in the comments. But yeah, I'm trying to think of a movie that kind of like terrified me when I was a kid. Y'all know that old school movie, The Ghost of Mr. Chicken? It's not even really that scary, but when you're like a 7-year-old and you watch that, it kind of freaks you out a little bit. Let's see, when I was a young adult, because I'm pretty much old now as I'm nearing 40 years old. But when I was a young adult, what is it, The House of Wax or something? That was kind of a creepy one, too. I know that's not when I was a kid, but I'm a kid at heart. But yeah, let us know in the comments right now up on the KD Country Facebook page, the movie that traumatized you the most as a child. Right now, you know how much I love Zach's. Here's Zach Top and South of Sanity here on KD Country.

0: in the city of Sherman or Waterloo Pool and to take advantage of the awesome pool water this summer. But, you know, with that being said, there are around 60,000 pool installations in the United States, both above and in-ground pools. The U.S. has approximately 10.4 million residential backyard pools. This includes about 6.1 million in-ground pools and 4.3 million above-ground pools. And I will tell you right now, 100% of the people in those pools are peeing in them. Maybe me.
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0: So, just for the record, we're not country-ish. We're country all the way. Yeah! Playing one great song after another.
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0: is going to wrap it up for me on this Wednesday. Thank you so much for hanging out with me today. And, man, it's been a busy week, but it's been a fun week on the air. And, you know, the kiddos are going to be out of school next week. That is just hard to believe. I know they're very excited about that. And that also means my grocery bill is going to go up even more because they'll be at home eating all the food. But, all right, I'm done now. Have yourself a great rest of your Wednesday. Before I go, got a Bible verse to wrap up the radio show for today. This is from Romans chapter 10, verse number 9. I love this. This is the gospel right here. Because if you confess with your mouth that Jesus is Lord and believe in your heart that God raised him from the dead, you will be saved. Have a great Wednesday, Texoma. I'll talk to you tomorrow morning on a Thirsty Thursday.
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Well, while some shows are getting canceled, I bet if you put money on this show coming back or not, you'd totally win. It'd be an easy Vegas bet. I'll tell you more. Coming up, here's John Morgan.

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0: Don't we love the fact that it's coming back once again, talking about season 3 of Landman. I know it's going to begin filming in August. So sometimes it seems like they're cranking these out pretty quickly compared to, man, some shows. Oh, like Stranger Things, 5 years later, whatever it was. 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

We're going to hear from Ella Langley. She actually kicked off her Dandelion tour last week in Toledo, Ohio, and Dylan Marlowe is one of her special guests opening up for her.

0: A John Deere sitting on a hillside with a small bird perched on a stack. 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

0: gonna take you to church. Slam guitars and words that rhyme. I've been on a hands of time. We'll preach from the Book of Matthew. Why does he call you darling? And we'll testify from the Book of Luke. 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

0: Bailey Zimmerman, this is where it ends. Yes, he, I wonder if he's saying that to his mom on Mother's Day. Like, listen, I hooked you up. Of course he did not, but he hooked her up for Christmas, getting her an Escalade and a dream home. That's what he seriously purchased for her for Christmas. So I can't imagine what her Mother's Day looked like. So keep it going, Bailey Zimmerman.
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0: So, just for the record, we're not country-ish. We're country all the way. Playing one great song after another.
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0: a girl. Oh, I don't know about kissing the baloney champion. Talking about Joey Chestnut, he eats for money. And I guess for 10 grand, maybe I'd try. But in 8 minutes, he ate 16 pounds of baloney, set the world record last year, and then he beat his own world record this year. Did I say 16 pounds in 8 minutes? Ugh. Anyway, congrats, Joey Chestnut. He did win 10 grand for doing this. From refreshed staples to trusted favorites, discover brands that are thoughtfully designed and priced for your family at KohlsandKohls.com.
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0: Billy Bob Thornton wants to sing, and he has done it. He is signed up. He's a duo with Mark Colley. 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

0: 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Woo! 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

0: Geraldine's kids don't eat cheese pizza, so if they come to your birthday party, they're really looking for broccoli. 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Joey Chestnut will eat probably anything. 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

0: Stanley Zimmerman and Chevy Silverado. I'm Eric De Niro. And do you feel bad after you lie? If so, chances are you're more likely to be a woman than a man. Pollsters found that while 83% of women feel guilty after lying, only 70% of men do.
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0: I'm gonna pull over and ask that man for directions. Hi there. We're looking to get to the campground.
1: 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No, I'm just kidding. Let me get my phone out.
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0: 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Ask for the cheese on the bottom, then tell them to add the chips. 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Having the cheese on the bottom makes the chips easier to scarf down without getting cheese all over everything.
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1: 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I'll be right back. 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